0: City Paving, Decorah, a division of Matthew Construction. 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
1: A dense fog advisory continues until 9 a.m. today. Partly cloudy skies with fog early overnight with a low of 54. Highs level off around 80. Thursday, lots of sunshine. Clear skies Thursday night, lows dip down to about 59. I'm meteorologist Kara Foster on 100.5 The Hawk. Right now, it's 58 degrees.

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2: The Winneshe County Historical Society invites children ages 2 to 5 to story time at the Playhouse on Thursday, August 13th. Children will be treated to a story and some songs, and then will get to go inside the restored playhouse in the backyard at the Winneshe County Historical Society. While the stories will be geared to children ages 2 to 5, all ages are encouraged to attend story time at the Playhouse. Thursday, August 13th, beginning at 10 a.m. through 10:30 a.m. at 302 South Mill Street, the Brick House on the corner of Mill Street and Broadway.
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5: A dense fog advisory continues until 9 a.m. today. Partly cloudy skies with fog early overnight with a low of 54. Highs level off around 80. Thursday, lots of sunshine. Clear skies Thursday night, lows dip down to about 59. I'm meteorologist Kara Foster on 100.5 The Hawk. Right now, it's 58 degrees.

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1: Taylor Swift on the Hawk 100.5. Hey, the Decor High School cross country team is partnering with Got Sneakers to give old sneakers another life instead of throwing them away into landfills. You can stop by Serenity Fitness here in downtown Decor today from 6 until 5 to drop off your shoes. Also, you can check it out throughout the early part of the school year here from August 24th to October 14th. High schoolers can drop them off in Coach Nimrod's office. Middle schoolers can drop them off at the Decor Middle School office today. That started on August 1st already. So you can drop them off Serenity Fitness 6 until 5 today here in Decorah.

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Clive the Hawk, Dominic Fike, and there is apple pie in the building. Janelle, if you're ready for that. Hey, good morning. It is 55 right now in downtown Decorah. 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

Sugar Ray on the Hawk 100.5. Oh, it's Indie Pale Ale Day. It's got its own day. Indie Pale Ale Day today. Also known as Bearded Flannel Shirt Wearing Beer Snob Day. All right. Is that right? Here's the weekend on the Hawk 100.5.

Gorillaz on the Hawk 100.5. Miranda Lambert co-wrote this with a few people, including Ella Langley, this song. And she was telling the story to the ladies about when she got pulled over with a kangaroo in her car. And then Ella said, well, she's from Texas, I can tell. That's where this started. Wrote a song around that. Ella Langley, Choose in Texas on the Hawk 100.5. Just

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Yeah, yesterday afternoon, right around 3:30, Jan and West Union won herself a free combo meal from A&W and Cresco. By the way, today is National Root Beer Float Day. Great place to celebrate that. A&W and Cresco, we give that certificate away every Wednesday, 3:30 on the Hawk.

Well, since today is Thursday and Thanksgiving also falls on a Thursday, I had to look this up. Just 16 Thursdays left until Thanksgiving. I got my plate ready. Hey, could you, you pass that pumpkin pie, please? Yeah, thanks. 100.5 The Hawk.

Well, if you want to be cool for the summer, maybe cool for your birthday, you could let us know when your birthday is. Yeah, go to thehawkfm.com. 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Winner gets to go to the Twisted Gnome in downtown Decorah. 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
1: Oh, I hope you know I will carry you home, whether it's tonight

And it should be another great night to sleep with the windows open, although sounds like we're going to have some more fog, so you might have, you know, if that comes in the window, some mist sleep. It's 100.5 The Hawk.